0: It was All Hallows' Eve in a quaint little town. Not a creature was stirring, not even a clown. The streets were all bare, with no trick-or-treaters, no ghouls, no ghosts, and no candy eaters. Yes, it would seem, this Halloween was quite lame. Two children were thinking with their heads bowed in shame, when all of a sudden the sky opened up, and a thunderous voice could be heard up above.
1: Why do you pout?
0: The big voice inquired.
2: Because there's no trick-or-treaters, and plus we're both tired.
1: Tired, you say? Now that's just absurd. And no trick-or-treaters, well, haven't you heard? Trail of Treats is where they all went. They're at Central Park, and here you both sit.
0: The children leapt up and shouted with bliss.
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0: It was All Hallows' Eve in a quaint little town. Not a creature was stirring, not even a clown. The streets were all bare, with no trick-or-treaters, no ghouls, no ghosts, and no candy eaters. Yes, it would seem, this Halloween was quite lame. Two children were thinking with their heads bowed in shame, when all of a sudden the sky opened up, and a thunderous voice could be heard up above.
1: Why do you pout?
0: The big voice inquired.
2: Because there's no trick-or-treaters, and plus we're both tired.
1: Tired, you say? Now that's just absurd. And no trick-or-treaters, well, haven't you heard? Trail of Treats is where they all went. They're at Central Park, and here you both sit.
0: The children leapt up and shouted with bliss.
2: Thank you, weird voice, for telling us this.
0: And off they both ran in such a quick hurry to the Trail of Treats at Central Park in Murray.
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0: It was All Hallows' Eve in a quaint little town. Not a creature was stirring, not even a clown. The streets were all bare, with no trick-or-treaters, no ghouls, no ghosts, and no candy eaters. Yes, it would seem, this Halloween was quite lame. Two children were thinking with their heads bowed in shame, when all of a sudden the sky opened up, and a thunderous voice could be heard up above.
1: Why do you pout?
0: The big voice inquired.
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1: 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Now that's just absurd. And no trick-or-treaters, well, haven't you heard? Trail of Treats is where they all went. They're at Central Park, and here you both sit.
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0: It was All Hallows Eve in a quaint little town. Not a creature was stirring, not even a clown. The streets were all bare, with no trick-or-treaters, no ghouls, no ghosts, and no candy eaters. Yes, it would seem, this Halloween was quite lame. Two children were thinking with their heads bowed in shame, when all of a sudden the sky opened up, and a thunderous voice could be heard up above.
1: Why do you pout?
0: The big voice inquired.
2: Because there's no trick-or-treaters, and plus we're both tired.
1: 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Now that's just absurd. And no trick-or-treaters, well, haven't you heard? Trail of Treats is where they all went. They're at Central Park, and here you both sit.
0: The children leapt up and shouted with bliss.
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beer joint with a few of the guys. With this cute little country girl called Maya. And boy, let me tell you, she was the prettiest thing I'd ever seen in a pair of boots. Well, she walked right up to me, handed me a beer. Gave me a look like, let's get out of here.

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1: 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I got it cranked up.
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3: 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Good morning. I'm Neil Bradley with your Froggyland News Update. At last week's meeting, the Murray City Council unanimously approved an ordinance supporting a lower property tax rate, with Mayor Bob Rogers saying increased property assessments will allow the city to generate more revenue despite the lower rate. The council accepted a supplemental clean water grant agreement for over $500,000 for equipment purchases and approved an additional $1.5 million of right-of-way acquisition for the 16th Street sidewalk project. The mayor also announced that Trail of Treats will be held from 4 to 7 p.m. October 30th, with the citywide trick-or-treating hours set for 5 to 8 p.m. on Halloween night. The number of confirmed measles cases in Kentucky is now in triple digits. The Kentucky Department of Public Health released another update Friday morning, which shows the number of confirmed cases has jumped to 104, with 9 hospitalized. The most cases continues to be in Christian County with 44, followed by 25 in Trigg County. Of the 104 known cases, 102 of the individuals have not had MMR vaccinations. Lawyers for Krista Pike says she's now back in prison in Tennessee after being released from the hospital after a botched lethal injection last month. Pike has been transferred to the Johnson Rehab Center in Nashville, where she'd been held before her planned execution on September 30th. Her attorney said Saturday that Pike's continuing to receive medical care after she survived 2 doses of a lethal injection drug at the prison. That's your Froggyland News Update.
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7: Good evening. I'm Dr. Alistair Thorns. 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

0: y'all, this is Taylor Austin Dye, and I'm feeling froggy.
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0: Don't you know it's time for that Monday birthday bunch? It is Monday, October 12th. We want to say a big happy birthday to Jason Peck from Paris, turning 50 today. Happy birthday. That's a big one, man. The big 5-0. Happy birthday from all your friends and family. Kai Doherty. Doherty, I believe is how it's pronounced, from Murray, is 13 today. Happy birthday from Mom and Dad. We've got Chandler Tate from Mayfield turning 18. He's an adult, y'all. Look out. Happy birthday from Mom, Dad, your brother, and your sister. And then last but certainly not least, Cleo Shepherd from Paris turning the mystery age today. Happy birthday from all your friends and family. That's it for your birthday bunch. 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You can shoot us a text if you'd like as well, 270-759-8860. We will take a quick timeout. Neil Bradley standing by with your Froggy Land news. Your Pledge of Allegiance on the way. Froggy Fun Facts coming up, too. Lots to get to. Sit tight.
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1: Good morning, I'm Neil Bradley with your Froggyland News Update. A 64-year-old McCracken County man faces 33 felony counts of possessing child sexual abuse material after an investigation by the McCracken County Sheriff's Office and the Internet Crimes Against Children Task Force. Detectives executed a search warrant Friday at the residence of William Forsyth, who was charged with 11 counts involving minors under 12 and 22 counts involving minors under 18. Forsyth was lodged in the McCracken County Regional Jail. Drought conditions are worsening across parts of Kentucky. The latest update from the U.S. Drought Monitor released Thursday shows about 60% of the state is seeing either abnormally dry or moderate drought conditions. The areas in the worst shape are south, central, and western portions of the state and portions of northern Kentucky. President Trump is urging his supporters in Tennessee to get out and vote in the midterms. Speaking at a rally in Clarksville Saturday, Trump said Democrats want to burn down all that his administration has accomplished in his second term. The president was joined by U.S. Senator Marsha Blackburn, the Republican nominee for governor. The president said Tennessee will prove America belongs to those who love it, not to those who hate it. The visit to Clarksville is the latest stop in the president's midterm blitz. That's your Froggyland News Update.
2: Thank you, Neil. A look now at your Frogcast. We're going to see some warming trends this week. Let's see. Lots of sunshine over the next couple of days as well. Today, not too bad. The high reaching about 87. Tonight's mostly clear, low of 63. And tomorrow, it's going to be sunny again with that high pushing back up near 90. So, yeah, don't put away the t-shirt and shorts just yet, because we might have a couple more summery type days before fall finally settles in. Tuesday night's mostly clear with a low of 68, and then it's going to start clouding up on Wednesday with maybe about a 50% chance of showers and thunderstorms with a high there of 88. It looks like the temps won't drop back into fall temperatures until Friday, when the temps go down to with highs in the 60s on Friday. We'll look forward to that. Right now, it is 55 over the Froggy Studios in Murray. Let's get you back to the music.

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3: Yeah. It is time for your Froggy Fun Facts. Let's hop right to it. Froggy Fun Fact number one. There is a small town in Montana called Malta. Its name was supposedly determined when a great northern official... A great northern official spun a globe, and his finger ended up pointing to the island of Malta in the Mediterranean Sea. That's how they got the name for the town in Montana. Froggy Fun Fact number two, this is interesting. Talk about overkill, man. The "Here's Johnny" scene from The Shining took 3 days to film. And they went through 60 doors till they got it just right. That's Stanley Kubrick, man. He was a perfectionist. I imagine it was quite tedious working on the set with old Stanley Kubrick.

0: two break. And then finally, a froggy fun fact number three. Let's see here. Here's one. There are more payday loan businesses in America than there are McDonald's. I believe it. It's not even close, actually. There are about 23,000 payday loan businesses versus just about 13,000 Mickey D's. So almost twice as many people trying to get them payday loans, man. Be careful, though. They'll get you. They'll get them interest rates, man. Woo! There you have it. Your froggy fun facts here in the morning splash. We'll take a quick time out, get you back to it. Got Kenny Chesney kicking off more of the best and most country next.
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1: Good morning, I'm Neil Bradley with your Froggy Land News Update. Dark Horse Technologies is working to establish a second data center in Hopkinsville. The company has reached an agreement with Hopkinsville Electric System and TVA to build a 65-megawatt substation to power the new facility. The data center will use 50 megawatts, and the remaining 15 megawatts supplied by the new substation will help power the area's residential and commercial electric grid. Dark Horse already operates a 15-megawatt Bitcoin mining operation in Hopkinsville. Murray State University President Dr. Ron Patterson and First Lady Jenny Patterson will host the inaugural student art exhibition at the Gallery at Oakhurst today from 4:30 p.m. until 6:30. That's located at 1510 Main Street in Murray. The exhibit features works by 14 current and former Murray State students selected from the Organization of Murray State Art Students annual juried exhibition in April. The event is free and open to the public. A former Nashville firefighter and paramedic has been convicted in the 2021 deaths of his wife and father-in-law. A Montgomery County jury found 36-year-old Matthew Conan guilty of first-degree murder in the death of David Rogers and criminally negligent homicide in the death of his wife, Rachel. The couple and Rogers were involved in a shooting investigation in Clarksville, and Conan was arrested several months later. He's scheduled for sentencing January 13th, and he could face life in prison for that murder conviction. That's your Froggy Land News Update.
2: Thank you, Neil. A look at your frog cast now. It's going to be sunshiny on your hiney today, warming up to about 87 degrees this afternoon. Tonight's mostly clear with a low of 63, sunny, and even a little bit warmer tomorrow with highs pushing 90. Mostly clear tomorrow night, low of 68. Looks like our first chance of rain and possibly a thunderstorm this week comes Wednesday, with about a 50% chance of storms there, high of 88. Another hot and sunny one on Thursday. And then looks like Friday, that's when things are going to start feeling more like fall. Sunshine with a high of just 68. How about it? Right now, we're sitting about 61 degrees, and the sun is shining over the Froggy Studios in Murray. We'll get you to a quick timeout. Got Josh Turner, Why Don't We Just Dance, kicking off more of the best of most country next.
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2: 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It's the sequel. At Carroll County Civic Center, 5:30 to 8 tomorrow, with games, face painting, cakewalk, even a Dunkin' booth. This Saturday, Apostolix of Mayfield Fall Festival is going down at 186 West Tucker Road in Mayfield. It starts at 3 o'clock Saturday afternoon. Free event with food, hayride, bonfire, guided horse riding, bouncy houses, glow-in-the-dark volleyball. Oh, how about that? Of course, cornhole, outdoor games, popcorn bar. Dude, that sounds like a good time. I don't care who you are. And then Tuesday, October 20th, you got the United Way of Murray Callaway County Halloween Read and Treat from 5 to 6:30 p.m. Callaway County Public Library. 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

0: Ah, yes. Time to slip into your happy pants. If you don't have happy pants, well, just make sure you have pants in general. It always works as a good substitute. Because we got a feel-good story for you here about a senior shelter cat named Merlin. That's a good name for a cat. Merlin. Getting a fresh start after a rescue group stepped in to help get him back in good health. My phone's ringing. Hang on. When they picked him up, they found a kind note from the elderly woman who had cared for him but could no longer afford the veterinary care he needed. Merlin has since gone through a few procedures but has remained incredibly affectionate through it all. Longleaf Animal Rescue in North Carolina is now accepting adoption applications for the sweet tabby cat, looking for a home where he can spend plenty of time curled up in someone's lap. Oh, Merlin. There you have it. Tell me something good here in the morning splash. We'll take a quick time out. Got your first Sea Reynolds 10 in a row coming up next.
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0: It was All Hallows' Eve in a quaint little town. Not a creature was stirring, not even a clown. The streets were all bare, with no trick-or-treaters, no ghouls, no ghosts, and no candy eaters. Yes, it would seem, this Halloween was quite lame. Two children were thinking with their heads bowed in shame, when all of a sudden the sky opened up, and a thunderous voice could be heard up above.
1: Why do you pout?
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1: 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Now that's just absurd. 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Trail of Treats is where they all went. 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

Zach Brown, Van Colter, weather on the best and most country, Froggy 103.7. Jumpin' Jack here with you. It is the noon hour, which means it's time for the Taco John's Takeover, brought to you by Taco John's and Murray Mayfield Benson and Paducah. As such, we are giving away free lunch this hour. You can enter to win very easily by texting the word TACO to 270-759-8860. Lots of good stuff coming up in the next little bit here. Parker McCollum's new one on the way. We've got Thomas Rhett, Chris Stapleton coming up. Here's Dan and Shay. Say so on the Taco John's Takeover on Froggy.

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1: 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We'll pick that winner coming up in about 30 minutes. Ella Langley, Chris Young, Carrie Underwood up next. 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

0: 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Darius Rucker kicks off another 10 in a row after the break.
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Froggy Flashback from Shania Twain on the Best of Most Country, Froggy 103.7. Jason Aldean on the way. Eli Young Band coming up. Here's Miranda Lambert, The House That Built Me on Froggy.

0: Jason Aldean anytime soon. Wrapping up a C. Reynolds Tendero on the Best of Most Country. Froggy 103.7. Chip and Jack here with you. Coming up a little bit later this afternoon, our very own Queens of Froggy Land, Sunny Hopper and Jessica Ribbit, are going to be live on location out of Baptist Hospital, Paducah for Monday Night Mammograms. This is part of the Froggy Goes Pink promotion that we are doing all throughout the month of Frogtober here as we dedicate this month to Breast Cancer Awareness Month. You'll be able to go out from 4 to 6. They've got some Froggy freebies out there, some Froggy Goes Pink t-shirts. And ladies, you'll be able to sign up for some free screenings while you're out there as well. So make sure you get out there and join them today. We'll hear more from them later this afternoon. Baptist Health in Paducah with Sunny Hopper and Jessica Ribbit right here on Froggy.
1: It was All Hallows' Eve in a quaint little town. Not a creature was stirring, not even a clown. The streets were all bare, with no trick-or-treaters, no ghouls, no ghosts, and no candy eaters. 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Two children were thinking with their heads bowed in shame, when all of a sudden the sky opened up, and a thunderous voice could be heard up above.
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0: John Morgan on the Best of Most Country, Froggy 103.7. Another C-Riddle 10 in a row kicks off at George Strait next. The Associated General Contractors and their member sponsors are proud to recognize the outstanding Western Kentucky Tech students who are preparing themselves for a career in the trades. 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

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Chase Matthew on the way. Kenny Chesney coming up. Here's Thomas Rhett. Slow Down Summer on Froggy.

0: Chase Matthew holding it down. That's wrapping up a Seabrook 10 in a row on the best of most country. Froggy 103.7, Jumpin' Jack here with you. As you know, Froggy goes pink for the month of Frogtober in honor of Breast Cancer Awareness Month. And we've got our Queens of Froggyland on the road this afternoon. They will be at Baptist Health Paducah from 4 to 6, broadcasting live on location for Monday Night Mammograms. You'll be able to go out, ladies, and sign up for health screenings. They're doing all kinds of stuff out there. They have a lot of great giveaways, some sweet treats, and you'll be able to get a Froggy Goes Pink shirt as well as some other Froggy freebies, too. So make sure you join the ladies, Sunny and Jessica, out at Baptist Health Paducah this evening, 4 to 6. We'll hear from them coming up in just a little bit. Hey, Froggyland, we're going pink for Breast Cancer Awareness Month. We need your help in making a difference. 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
2: Good evening. I'm Dr. Alistair Thorns. 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

0: Luke Bryan, country, and she knows it on the best of most country. Froggy 103.7, Chip and Jack here with you. We'll get a quick break here. Carrie Underwood's going to kick off another 10 in a row next. Ribbit. 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
2: Hopefully all treats here on Count Frogula's Boo Review. Coming up tomorrow, Huntington Middle School doing their fall festival at Spookfest 2. That's going to be at the Carroll County Civic Center from 5:30 to 8. They'll have games out there, face painting, cakewalk, and a dunking booth. This weekend, Friday and Saturday, Cartwright Grove back doing the 2026 Haunted Town Fall Festival. Now, they're doing that this weekend and next weekend. So Friday and Saturday, 5:30 to 8:30 p.m. over at the Graves County Fairgrounds. $5 to get in unless your age is 3 and under. Those kids get in for free. Everybody else, $5. But they have a replica 1880s Old West town there, and they'll have live music and all kinds of great food and fun stuff to do out there. Also happening this Saturday, the Apostolics of Mayfield doing their fall festival over at the church building, 186 West Tucker Road in Mayfield. 3 p.m. that starts. That's a free event. They'll have food out there. They'll be doing hay rides and a bonfire, guided horse riding, bounce houses, glow-in-the-dark volleyball, cornhole, outdoor games, popcorn bar. Easy for me to say. All kinds of stuff going on out there. And then a week from tomorrow, Tuesday the 20th, the United Way in Murray Callaway County doing their Halloween read and treat over at the Callaway County Public Library, 5 to 6:30 p.m. That's geared towards kids ages 0 to 5. You can read with Murray State athletes, visit with Dunkers, sign up for the Dolly Parton Imagination Library, tons of treats, free books, and a lot of fun.

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0: It was All Hallows' Eve in a quaint little town. Not a creature was stirring, not even a clown. The streets were all bare, with no trick-or-treaters, no ghouls, no ghosts, and no candy eaters. Yes, it would seem, this Halloween was quite lame. Two children were thinking with their heads bowed in shame, when all of a sudden the sky opened up, and a thunderous voice could be heard up above.
1: Why do you pout?
0: The big voice inquired.
2: Because there's no trick-or-treaters, and plus we're both tired.
1: Tired, you say? Now that's just absurd. And no trick-or-treaters, well, haven't you heard? Trail of Treats is where they all went. They're at Central Park, and here you both sit.
0: The children leapt up and shouted with bliss.
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4: 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This technological breakthrough is so sophisticated, it can make 80 million adjustments an hour. They're waterproof, sweatproof, and they last over 40 hours on a single charge. Nobody else does that. The Intrigue AI is the biggest leap forward in hearing technology ever. Get it at Audibel, Paducah, Murray, and Eddyville. Helping you hear well at Audibel.
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0: trick or treat.
1: What's that? 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If you ate the spookiest and kookiest little vampire I ever seen.
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1: Now, Nadine, don't get your spider webs in a bind. 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Let's see. Oh, yeah. Oh, this is going to be nice. Here you go.
0: What is it?
1: Well, that there's a distributor cap off of 87 Nissan Pulsar. 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I swear, Nadine, they get cuter every year, don't they?
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2: Jim, just get on down to the store and get some candy before I throw a fit.
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Chip and Jack here with you. We've got our queens of Froggy Land, Sunny Hopper and Jessica Ribbett, live on location at Baptist Health in Paducah. 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
1: Good afternoon, Froggy Land. It is your girl, Sunny Hopper, and we are at the Baptist Health Imaging here in Paducah. And today I'm with breast navigator Mindy, and she's going to share a little bit about how she helps newly diagnosed patients, right, with breast cancer. So one thing that we're really pushing while we're here today is coming and signing up for getting your mammogram screening. Now, screenings are recommended beginning at age 40, right, and that's unless you they're high risk, meaning they have family history or other factors that would consider them high risk. So, Mindy, tell us a little bit about your role as a breast navigator.
2: So, of course, it all begins whenever you have your screening mammogram. So that's where my job begins as well. I know what it's like to get that my chart message. And, you know, right before you go to bed at night, it seems like that's when you get that message if you do have to come back for additional imaging. And that can be a little scary. So we put a lot of thought into once women do receive that message and make sure there's no delays in their care and they get on to the next step as quickly as possible. So I typically call those patients the very next day to come back in for any additional imaging that's recommended. And then if they did happen to need a biopsy, I coordinate that to get that done as quickly as possible as well. If they need a referral to our breast surgeon, Kristen Williams, I can also facilitate getting them into the breast surgeon here at Baptist Health.
1: Thank you for making time for us today. Y'all, we are here from 4 to 6. We are spinning the Wheel of Doom for tickets to different Halloween attractions. So, hey, come out and see us. Anyone who comes to sign up for a mammogram screening or gets their mammogram screening while we're here gets a free Froggy Goes Pink t-shirt, because I think they're giving away cancer awareness t-shirts and some sweet treats. So come see us. We're here from 4 to 6. That's at Baptist Health Imaging in Paducah. Thanks, Froggy Land.

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1: Welcome back, Froggy Land. It's your girl, Sunny Hopper, and I'm with my bestie, Jessica Ribbett. We are the queens of Froggy Land, and we are at Baptist Health Imaging in Paducah today. And we are with Dr. Simons. She's a radiologist, fellowship trained in breast imaging, and is going to share with us a little bit about their complementary breast cancer risk assessment and a few other services available here at the hospital.
2: Thank you so much for having me on. So yes, every woman who is scheduled for a mammogram is in a complementary breast cancer lifetime risk assessment and is also sent if they qualify for genetic screening questionnaire. And so based on women's answers, we have

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1: Welcome back, Froggy Land. I'm your girl, Sunny Hopper, and I am here again with Dr. Simons. She is a radiologist. She is fellowship trained in breast imaging. And let me tell y'all, she is so informative. This is why we're doing Froggy Goes Pink. There is hope, right? When breast cancer is caught in its earliest localized stages, the five-year relative survival rate is over 99%. So Dr. Simons, tell me, how is that detected?
2: So that's a great question. A large number of breast cancers are found on screening mammograms. So a screening mammogram is $0 out of pocket to the patient. They don't have to have an order. They can come in.

0: and get those images. It's 4 images of the breast. Then if there's an abnormal screening mammogram, we do additional imaging called a diagnostic mammogram. Other reasons a woman would have a diagnostic mammogram include they feel a new lump, bloody nipple discharge, nipple pulling in where it previously pointed out, or a rash or ulceration that doesn't heal. Sometimes we also do them for breast pain. When a lady comes in and says, I feel pain right here all the time, it doesn't change with my period. Then we can also do with that additional imaging an ultrasound. So mammogram and ultrasound are pieces of the puzzle to give us a complete picture of the breast and what's going on. Then we know we're either going to have the lady go back to annual screening, there's something that we want to follow up in 6 months, or we may recommend a biopsy. And a biopsy is how we determine exactly what is going on in the breast under a microscope, and is it cancer or not.
1: Awesome. 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

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Jumpin' Jack here with you. We've got Sunny Hopper and Jessica Rivett broadcasting live at Baptist Health in Paducah for Froggy Goes Pink. We'll get another check-in with them in just a few minutes. Before we do that, though, here's Alan Jackson with a little bitty.

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1: Good afternoon and welcome back, Froggy Land. It's your girl, Sunny Hopper, with my bestie, Jessica Ribbett, and we are the queens of Froggy Land. And we are here at the Baptist Health Imaging in Paducah, part of Baptist Health Hospital. And look, we are doing
2: Monday night mammograms. So every Monday in October from 4 to 6 p.m., they are having Monday night mammograms. No referral. You just have to make an appointment.
1: Yes, absolutely. Now, if you can't make it 4 to 6 on Mondays, they can get you in and schedule a time even during the week. They're just doing that extra in October to make it so convenient for women because, look, we put ourselves last all the time as mothers. And, you know, it's so important that for early detection, getting in, getting your screening.
2: When breast cancer is caught in its earliest localized stages, the five-year relative survival rate is over 99%. And, I mean, although women who have a history of breast cancer may have a higher risk, most women who have breast cancer have no family history at all. So, it doesn't matter who you are. Get your mammogram. Get your screening.
1: Early detection is key, yeah.
2: And they're finding it earlier and earlier. It used to be 45. Now they recommend 40 to get your screening.
1: Yep, absolutely. And then, of course, earlier if you do have high risk. But listen, if you cannot make it tonight while we're here, make a phone call, 270-575-2662, option 2. They will squeeze you in just like that mammogram screening. But today, listen, we have T-shirts out here. We're spinning the wheel for fun Halloween. What are they called?
2: For haunted house tickets.
1: Yeah, haunted houses. That's what I'm talking about. So come see us. We can't wait. And you can sign our pumpkin. And we are also taking up donations for journey bags and registering to win a gift card to Premier Spa of Murray. So come see us.

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We'll get another check-in with Cindy Hopper and Jessica Ribbett in just a few minutes. They've been hanging out all afternoon at Baptist Health Paducah as part of the Froggy Goes Pink for Breast Cancer Awareness Month stuff that we are doing. Here's Dave Lee Murphy. Dust on the bottle. It's the Michelob Ultra Papa Top, brought to you by Volunteer Distributing on Froggy.

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1: Hey, Froggyland, it's Jessica Ribbett here with my bestie, Sunny Hopper.
2: Hey.
1: Oh, and we had a stowaway that joined us, Glenda from Mornings and Murray is here.
3: Good morning.
1: Good afternoon.
3: Hello, yes.
1: Hey, Glenda, tell us, you had your mammogram today.
3: I just went and had my mammogram, and I have to tell you, in and out, so quick. And they gave me cookies. I like that part. But let me tell you one great thing about Baptist. They do genetic testing here. I have cancer that runs in my family. And one of the reasons I came here is because I heard it on the radio.
2: And we appreciate that.
3: But years ago, when I'd had a mammogram here, they're like, hey, you've got this in your family. You need to have genetic testing done. And I was relieved. I'm not a carrier or anything like that. And they walked me through all the insurance portion of it. And I can't even remember it since, like, it was like $100 or something for my part. Very, very worth it. But everybody needs to have it done. Women, you put yourself last all the time. This is something you can't be around to take care of others if you don't take care of yourself first. So here's my little PSA. Please go get your mammogram today.
2: I'm really glad you said that, you know, Glenda, because approximately 30% of all new female cancer diagnoses will be breast cancer.
1: Yep.
2: That's huge.
1: And it's starting earlier, so they're seeing it in younger patients. So, hey, guys, make sure you get out here 4 to 6 today. And if you can't make it while we're here, sign up. Call them. Call the phone number.
2: I got the number. It's 270-575-2662, option two,
1: and schedule. They will get you in, even if you can't make it on their Monday night events. They're staying open a little bit later on Monday nights, but come on out here and get your mammogram.
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1: Welcome back, Froggy Land. It's your girl, Sunny Hopper, out here with my bestie, Jessica Rivett. We are the queens of Froggy Land, and we are set up at Baptist Health Imaging in Paducah, and we are here for their Monday night mammogram events that are every Monday in October from 4 to 6, where you can come and get your mammogram screening, no referral required. But right now, I'm here with my girl, Jessica Hobson. She is part of the Paducah Alumni Chapter of Delta Sigma Theta Sorority, Incorporated, and she is also the co-chair of the Midwest Impact Day of Service. She's going to share with us a little bit about her sorority and what they're doing today and in the community.
2: Thank you for having me. So our sorority, Delta Sigma Theta Sorority, Incorporated, is a nonprofit organization, and we stand on the principles of social action, sisterhood, scholarship, and service. And so what we are doing is we are out here to encourage women to come and get a mammogram, and we are out here providing free light refreshments. We have water, we have chips, we have snacks for everyone who comes to get a mammogram. It's really important to get a mammogram for early detection, and also we are just want to honor and celebrate those who are fighting, those who have won, and also those who have transitioned.
1: Jessica, thank you so much for y'all being here. I really appreciate you and Delta Sigma Theta Sorority Incorporated being here, taking your time, providing the refreshments. I know that's great too. 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You have every Monday in October from 4 to 6, and you can call the number 270-575-2662, option 2. 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
1: It was All Hallows' Eve in a quaint little town. Not a creature was stirring, not even a clown. The streets were all bare, with no trick-or-treaters, no ghouls, no ghosts, and no candy eaters. Yes, it would seem, this Halloween was quite lame. Two children were thinking with their heads bowed in shame, when all of a sudden the sky opened up, and a thunderous voice could be heard up above.
2: Why do you pout?
1: The big voice inquired.
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2: Tired, you say? Now that's just absurd. And no trick-or-treaters, well, haven't you heard? Trail of Treats is where they all went. They're at Central Park, and here you both sit.
1: The children leapt up and shouted with bliss.
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